0: Radio RRT1.
1: They say the holy water's watered down, and this town's lost its faith. Our

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When every one of them is giving up and giving in, tell me, in this house of mine, nothing ever comes without a consequence or cost. 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'Cause this house of mine.

Jetzt noch ein Extra-Hit für den Landkreis Neuburg-Schrobenhausen. I know you moved on to someone new. Hope life is beautiful. You were the light for me to find my truth. I just wanna say thank you.

Yeah. Reminiscing on those past days. 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And I traveled around the world, think where you living at now. I heard you moved to Austin, got an apartment and settled down. And every once in a while, I start texting, write a paragraph.

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2: They say the holy water's watered down, and this town's lost its faith. Our colors will fade eventually, so if our time is running out, day after day, we'll make the mundane a masterpiece. Oh my, my, oh my, my love, I take one look at you, you're taking me out.